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See, 'cause that's where the party's at, and you'll find out if you do.

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Ladies and gentlemen, welcome onward flight 4B7 with service from Hong Kong to San Francisco. We are currently third in line for taking and secure all baggage underneath your seat or in the overhead compartments. We also ask that your seats and table trays are in the upright position for takeoff. Thank you for choosing Martin Airlines. 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

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Yo, how do we get this whole party pumping?